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1: Hello, party people. This is your captain, Sean Chef speaking. Welcome aboard Party Freaks Airways. After takeoff, we will bump up the sound system, because we're going 90 closer.

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1: 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Proud to be fout.
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